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1: Stuck in traffic at 6? Good. 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And if you miss it, don't worry. 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

I know how it feels in the struggle when you just trying to get by. At the point of quitting but didn't, cause the devil's a lie. Fight for my family daily, I'ma give them all that I got. I hit my knees in prayer when I need some peace in my mind. God made a promise, I'll make it if I just give it some time. I'm here to bring somebody hope, it just so happened it rhymes. See, everything we ever wanted that we search for in life can only be fulfilled when we surrender to

don't know what it's like to be perfect. I don't know what it's like to get everything right. But I do know what it's like to fail miserably. To fail so much that you feel like your life is unfixable. That brings you to a place where you just don't even want to live no more. And those are the moments where Christ comes and changes everything.

protected every hour, even every time I slip. 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
2: Stuck in traffic at 6? Good. 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

Yeah. Dear Jesus, how should I move? I got these demons all on me, they tryna take over again. All of this money, I know it can't pay for this life.

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That as you called the house of Israel to hope again, that as you called the house of Israel to come up out of their graves and to live again, that you would stir the hearts of these listeners to a greater level of hope. That they would search their hearts and find those places where hope has been lost. 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

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Holy Spirit, I pray right now that you would come and fill these listeners.

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But everybody got a story to tell of circles, circles, round and round they go. At night, if you're crying, feeling like you're going through hell, that's just circles, circles, round and round they go. He's a god of the circles, he's a god of the ups and downs.

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1: Stuck in traffic at 6? Good. 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

Lord, this is the prayer from all of us, all of our hearts to you. All about you, every breath, every step, every moment, every day. We're desperate for it. All about you, Jesus.

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1: How are we doing, people? You're right. I have to keep slapping myself in the face because, like, is this real life? You know what I mean? But we're just so grateful that everyone would be here. Maybe you hear someone duped into coming. You were expecting Billy Joel or something. And here's the thing, I don't believe that anybody's here by accident. The saying says you don't have to believe to belong. You're welcome in this place just the way you are. This has got to be the most storied room in the greatest city on earth. But tonight is ours. And we got nothing tonight without the presence of God. Because God, for all his mystery, is able to stir this place up until it folds inside out, and I believe that might happen tonight. And so one time before we get started, regardless of where you're sitting, regardless of where you've come from, can we just one time make as much noise as we can to get this thing started right?

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0: 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I say.
1: Can you know your lot in life at age 3? Because I did. My earliest memories are ones of physical and emotional torment, sexual molestation by my father, rejection and neglect from my mother. My childhood set the stage for my becoming involved with prostitution, drugs, self-mutilation or cutting, and alcohol abuse throughout my teenage years. I didn't care about anyone or anything, and my life reflected it. When I had almost given up hope, Mercy accepted me into their program. Loving and trusting God came pretty easy. However, loving and trusting and forgiving others and myself has been a longer process. But we're getting there, my Jesus and me. I've had to fight memories from my past with every fiber of my being. I've sat on my hands for hours so I wouldn't cut myself. I've written the name of Jesus over and over on paper when I was sobbing too hard to speak it. I've messed up, I've fallen, but I've gotten back up. I speak the word of God over my life daily and live in the hope of His promises, spoken into my heart through His word.
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0: Chapter 1. We write you now about what has always existed, which we have heard, we have seen with our own eyes, we have looked at, and we have touched with our hands. We write to you about the Word that gives life. He who gives life was shown to us. We saw him and can give proof about it. And now we announce to you that he has life that continues forever. He was with God the Father and was shown to us. We announce to you what we have seen and heard because we want you also to have fellowship with us. Our fellowship is with God the Father and with his Son, Jesus Christ. We write this to you so you can be full of joy with us. Here is the message we have heard from Christ and now announce to you. God is light, and in him there's no darkness at all. So if we say we have fellowship with God, but we continue living in darkness, we are liars and do not follow the truth. But if we live in the light, as God is in the light, we can share fellowship with each other. Then the blood of Jesus, God's Son, cleanses us from every sin. If we say we have no sin, we are fooling ourselves, and the truth is not in us. But if we confess our sins, he will forgive our sins, because we can trust God to do what is right. He will cleanse us from all the wrongs we have done. If we say we have not sinned, we make God a liar, and we do not accept God's teaching.
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0: Okay, hang on. Is that all you got? We don't get too many chances to have church at Austin City Limits.
1: Let's have some church. I want to have some church in here. You got to stand on your feet, find somebody to shake hands with.
0: Jacob's going to take us to church on that organ.

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just encourage you tonight, because I learned faith from what Ben Fitzgerald was talking about, a praying mother. And one night, I was in my room, and we were in the middle of a situation, about to be evicted. A lot of you know my story, been homeless before, but we were about to be evicted, and I heard my mom crying in the middle of the night, and I wondered what was up, so I got up out of my bed, and I went over to her room, and I thought she was, you know, going through something was wrong. And so the door was cracked and I pushed it open just to see what was wrong with mom. And the crying that I heard wasn't the kind of crying that I thought it was. She was kneeling next to the bed, thanking God for his faithfulness. Even though she may not see the situation changing, she was declaring

We don't sing things over and over because we don't know what to do, though sometimes we do. We sing this over and over because you and I, we were meant for eternity. And for all of time, the angels and the elders have been singing holy and holy, and Jesus never gets tired of the same song. We're the ones who get tired. We're the ones who'll move on more quickly than he's ready to. And in these moments, sometimes we have to press past the temporary to press into the eternal mindset we were born for. And so we sing it again and again to remind ourselves of the nature of Jesus. This is our God. The one who makes streams flow in the desert. The one who brings you shade in the sun. The one who covers you with his wings and lets you hide in his shadow. Who lets you rest while he wars for you. This is who he is. Sometimes we sing it because we're sure, and sometimes we sing it until we know. But nonetheless, we sing it anyways. We sing of the nature of our God. It doesn't get old. That is who you are.

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1: It's 75 degrees.
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0: It's 75 degrees.
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And every night at 6 p.m., this station hits different. The Trinity Rock Hour is on the air, bringing you an hour of guitars, power, and brand new music you won't hear anywhere else. From Daytona Beach to wherever you're listening, this is where the preaching ends and the Jesus rock begins. 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

They say the holy water's watered down, and this town's lost its faith. Our colors will fade eventually, so if our time is running out, day after day, we'll make the mundane a masterpiece. Oh my, oh my love, I take one look at you, you're taking me.

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Lexington, Kentucky. How y'all feeling tonight? What an honor it is to be here and to reflect on what God has done in these last 7 years of moments of just feeling so weak. And tonight I want to remind you, in times like this, that God is our strength. No matter what you're facing tonight, God is your strength, and He's going to get you through whatever you're going through. So Lexington, could you stand to your feet and please help me sing this? Let's sing this together. Here we go.

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Good morning, Jesus. I'm so glad you don't mind when I call. I just wanted to spend some time with my best friend.

0: Good morning and good morning, Jesus. I got it in my throat this morning, but it's okay. It's healed.
1: Yeah,
0: we have a special show today. I got some friends of mine here that has been here before, but I know you'll love them. But I'm going to start out with a scripture this morning, Matthew 28:19. Go therefore and make disciples of all nations, baptizing them in the name of the Father, Son, and the Holy Spirit. I thought about this morning. This is a great commission. Whether we go to other countries, whether we go down the street, whether we go, we're supposed to go out, all of us. Each one of us has that call upon us, and we're supposed to go out and teach people about Jesus. Amen?
1: Amen.
0: Well, my guest this morning, Antoine, and did I say that right? I
1: always, Antoine. Yeah.
0: Antoine. Okay. Antoine, yeah. And Betsy Hines, and they have some good news they want to tell you about. So we're give us a call this morning if you want prayer. We would love to pray for you. 386-673-2495. 386-673-2495. Well, Antoine, tell us what's going on. You got some good news, yeah. Right?
1: Awesome. First of all, we want to thank you personally, Miss Pat. Like, you are faithful, you are consistent, and you are definitely doing a great thing by having different ministries on your program just to show what God is doing. Amen. And to see what God is doing with you is amazing. So we're honored to be here with you today.
0: Yeah, well, I'm honored to have you. Well, thank you. You're always a blessing. I always look forward to you guys. God's done so many things in your life since the first time I met you.
1: Definitely.
0: Way back at Stephen Lynette's, one of their outreaches.
1: Mm-hmm.
0: Yeah, and it's like, wow. I just see the different times you've been in here, each one of you.
1: Yeah.
0: And God is just, when you say yes to God, He opens doors unbelievably.
1: Amen.
2: Amen.
1: Amen.
0: And I see that with you.
1: Amen.
0: That's awesome.
1: Thank you.
0: Well, tell us what's happening. What's new with you?
1: Yeah. So my wife and I, we launched a church. Our launch night was officially yesterday.
0: Mm-hmm.
1: The name of the church is I Am Church 314. And the Lord...
0: What's 314?
1: 314.
0: I've been wanting to ask you that.
1: Yeah, that's awesome. See, it's conversation starter.
0: Yeah.
1: So it's actually Exodus 314.
0: Oh, okay.
1: Yeah, Moses asked the Lord, he says, when I go to the children of Israel to tell them to, you know, to Pharaoh to tell him to let my people go, who should I say sent me? And then God spoke to Moses and he says, you tell him that I am sent you.
0: Wow. Yeah. That's cool.
1: And so,
0: I've been wanting to ask you that ever since we was going to do this show. I thought 314.
1: Yeah.
0: That means? My husband said that has to be a scripture.
1: Definitely.
2: Amen.
0: So that's cool. Yeah.
1: So yeah, that's where it came from.
0: Well, that's neat. Well, okay. I didn't mean to interrupt.
1: No, it's okay. It's, you know, it's,
0: yeah,
1: it's your show.
0: Yeah. That's all right. But you're the guest.
1: Yeah.
0: So, okay.
1: But yes.
0: Continue.
1: So actually, before my wife and I moved to Florida, we knew that the Lord was calling us into ministry.
0: Mm-hmm.
1: We were serving in Milwaukee, Wisconsin, which is where we originate from. And when we came here, we knew that the Lord was calling us to some form of ministry. One in particular, we knew that the Lord was calling us in the role of pastoralship. However, God's timing is everything. So we waited and we did what we knew to do first, and that was to serve at a local church,
0: mm-hmm.
1: which is Eclectic Church.
0: Yeah,
1: and so we served there. Yes, absolutely. Shout out to them as well.
2: Hey,
1: So we started an outreach ministry, and that was amazing, right here in Holly Hill.
0: Mm-hmm.
1: And then also I started something called Breakfast and Bible, which is a modern day Sunday school.
0: Mm-hmm.
1: And so that was every first, second, and third Sunday. And so we just served in any capacity that we could, mm-hmm. to help serve Pastor Stephen Lynette and the Eclectic family. Okay. And so,
0: and as you're faithful, then
1: absolutely.
0: God opens up new doors. And I just seen your shirt. That answers my question that
1: absolutely,
0: I asked.
1: Absolutely, yes.
2: Yes.
0: That's cool. That's
2: I am
0: cool.
2: Sent me.
1: Yeah.
0: Yes. That's cool. Yeah. Okay, continue.
1: No. So even going back to, since we brought up the shirts, even going back to I Am Sent Me,
0: mm-hmm.
1: It's a reminder, although it's scripture, it's the reminder to us that nobody has to further confirm on what God has already spoken to us on what to do,
0: mm-hmm.
1: because God sent us. And it's a reminder to us that because He sent us, in order to continue in what He's called us to do, we have to remind ourselves that He's the one that has to lead us.
0: Mm,
1: and so with I Am Church 314, we're literally doing everything that God tells us to do step by step. As a matter of fact, you know, we've helped other churches get started, et cetera, and we served in different capacities. Mm-hmm. And so it's easy when you used to sing things done a certain way to try to make it fit.
0: Happen.
1: Yeah, make it fit.
0: God has different ways.
1: Absolutely. So it's easy to like try to make it fit into, we can call it a box of what we're used to, the norm. Mm-hmm. But the Lord told us that there's not going to be a model for what he wants Amen. To do with I Am Church 314. Now, that doesn't make us better than anybody or any ministry. However, it is a demonstration on when you obey God, you see him every step of the way. Mm-hmm. And it's also scary at the same time because we can't make any moves until we hear from him.
0: God.
1: Absolutely.
0: Yes. So, if you do, you find out something's wrong here.
1: Absolutely. And so even our mission statement is that we're a generation led by God.
0: Uh-huh.
1: And so our heart's desire is to teach people how to have a personal relationship with God.
0: How to make disciples, like I said.
1: Absolutely. Yes. That's right on time.
2: Mm-hmm. Yeah.
1: But in order for us to do that, it's not just about throwing a bunch of scripture. Mm-mm. Anybody can read a scripture, mm-hmm. but it's about demonstration.
0: Mm-hmm.
1: So if we're going to teach people how to hear the voice of God and how to develop their own personal relationship, we have to demonstrate
0: that.
1: Yeah, and so we have people that come alongside of us that's a part of what we're doing, and they're in the mix of step by step of seeing how, okay, they're not doing nothing until they hear from God. Mm-hmm. Like, we have to tell people that, like, yeah, you know, it sounds nice. It sounds like a good thing to do, and, it, you know, that's normal to do, but God hasn't told us to do that yet, so we're going to wait on God.

0: We were looking at the wall last night, and it's interesting. We were talking last night. My wife and I was kind of doing a debrief, and she was like, "Babe, I feel like that wall is going to come down." Amen. Because it was,
1: I agree with you.
0: It was so, it was filled, and it's not even really about like the amount of people. We're not caught up in numbers. No, we're caught up on impact. Mm-hmm. And so at the end of the night, we wanted to hear from people specifically to see, what did God speak to you? We actually went back to the basics of, in our services, we hand out sheets of paper so people can take notes, and we make sure that everybody has a Bible. Why? Because we don't want you to depend on us. We don't want you to take our word for it.
1: Right.
0: We want you to get in the word of God for yourself, and we want to see you blossom in the things of God and grow in Him.
1: I love that, yeah.
0: And so we had a chance to talk to people and see how were they impacted and what did God speak to them specifically. Mm-hmm. And we were more excited about their testimonies on like confirmation that they receive or questions that they pray to God about and God answered through His word. And so that was what was big for us last night. Yeah,
1: wow.
0: So it was good.
1: So you actually have a church service, and it's on Friday nights.
0: Yeah, Friday nights.
1: At 6:30 to 8 o'clock,
0: yes,
1: right?
0: Absolutely.
1: And what is the address?
0: So it's 1065 Daytona Ave, right here in Holly Hill, 32117.
1: Wow.
0: Yeah. That's awesome. We actually go from 6:30 to 8, but then we have time after from 8 to about 8:30-ish just to kind of like mingle and fellowship with people. Mm-hmm. So even before service, we have time to do that. That's important.
1: It is.
0: Because we're not just looking to build a church. We're looking to build a community. Mm-hmm. And the best way to do it is to build relationships. So we're real big on that.
1: Too many churches after COVID, they started getting comfortable with just watching online.
0: Absolutely, yeah.
1: And that's a good thing, but no, you need to touch people. You need to touch people. I need to pray for you and you need it. You need to pray for me. Yeah. And we can't always do that, you know, without touching, seeing people.
0: That's
1: we
0: true.
1: Need to be there for each other, and it's important. It says avoid the fellowship of unbelievers. Yeah. I'm not sure how that's
0: do not
1: going
0: fail to out. Assemble yourselves.
1: Right.
0: Yeah, absolutely.
1: So we really need to make sure we're getting together. I know COVID, they tried to get us apart, but we need to stay together. We need to find a way to keep, you know, it's comfortable to, I'll just stay at home this morning and watch it on TV.
0: Yeah.
1: Well, that's okay, but then you're not touching someone else. I know when I go to church, I like to feel like I've touched someone. And my husband and I, we greet at the front doors of the church.
0: That's
1: and
0: awesome.
1: We're so excited. It's like God could give us a ministry to do that. And after the first Sunday I did that, I turned around and looked and I thought, oh, wow, I got to hug every single person in the church service today.
0: That's my wife for you right there.
1: I know, I've seen that in you. So I thought, that is so cool. Because it was kind of neat because before when we went to Ormond, now we're going to Palm Coast, my husband drove the bus. I did outreaches. We both did different things. And someone said, you're going to do something, a ministry together. And we thought, I don't know what that's going to be, you know. Then when we got here, we started welcoming people at the front door.
0: That's
1: and so
0: awesome.
1: They're letting us be the two that are at the double doors. And it's like, oh, we can't hardly wait to get there.
0: That's right? Awesome, yeah.
1: We said, we'll do this every Sunday because we love it.
0: That's awesome.
2: Amen.
1: But it makes a difference. It makes a difference if you serve.
0: Absolutely.
1: You can come in there and sit down and listen, and you're going, I'm not getting anything out of it. And that's because you're not taking part.
0: Yeah.
1: Mm-hmm. I don't know where this came from, but I was supposed to say this, but it does.
0: That's good.
1: It makes a difference when you take part of that. Then you get filled.
0: Absolutely.
1: And when you get filled, you can go out and fill someone else.
0: Absolutely.
3: And that's how relationships are built in the kingdom of God. It's just when you're serving and you're getting to know new people, and when you have a big smile on your face and when you're hugging them, you never know what they're going through, and that one hug can make a difference. So that's exciting. That's my favorite part.
1: Yeah, I know. I can tell. I heard you talking about it. It's like, oh, I'm going to greet everybody. I'm going to do this.
3: Yeah,
1: and I've
3: like,
1: seen that.
3: Don't be
1: and you goes,
3: out.
1: I'm going to preach. I'm going to preach. I like to do both. So.
0: Oh, yeah, absolutely.
1: So that's cool how God started you. And so you have a family here, right?
0: Yes. Well, we have our 7-year-old with us. Mm-hmm. Our other children are back home in Milwaukee, Wisconsin. So we have 5 in total. Mm-hmm. They are supporting 100%. So we continue to pray for them, et cetera, as they continue to grow, because we have two We have two of our sons who are

0: adults. So they're living their own lives and things like that.
1: You don't look like you're old enough to have adults.
0: And then we have a 17-year-old as well. So she's getting ready to be 18 next year. So, but kids nowadays.
1: She's back in Milwaukee.
0: Yeah.
1: Yeah.
0: Kids nowadays, they're kind of ahead of the game. So we have to remind them, like, hey, you're only 17. Then we have a 13-year-old son. And he's like way past like my height right now. So I have to remind him and remind myself, like, hey, you're 13. Stay 13. Enjoy being 13. But yeah, they're awesome children.
1: Yeah,
0: God has continued to use them as well.
1: Wow. Well, I'm going to stop a minute. I have some people that really need prayer this morning.
0: Okay.
1: One of them is a friend of mine that works with the healing rooms that I do. Her husband had cancer, and he took chemo, and they've actually got him in hospice now. And so pray. Her name is Jama. Just pray for her. She's doing very well, but sometimes it don't hit you until it's over, you know. So pray for her, the family, for comfort and grief that they're going through right now. He's still in hospice.
0: Okay, so Jama is the one that's Jama, on hospice right now.
1: No, she's the wife.
0: Oh, okay.
2: Okay.
0: What's the husband's name?
1: Danny.
0: Mm-hmm. Okay. So we pray for Jama right now, Lord. As she goes through something she's never experienced before with her husband, Danny, right?
1: Mm-hmm.
0: Lord, we pray right now that you would be the comfort that she needs in this moment, that you would be the comfort that the family needs in this moment. Reason being, Father, because when everyone else is going on with life, she still has to deal and internalize that pain and to deal with her thoughts and how she feels, because seeing someone sick, seeing someone hurting that you love hurts, Father. Yeah. But you understand what that feels like because you sent your son to die for all of us. And so we pray right now that, Lord, you would be the comfort that she needs in this moment, that the family needs in this moment. And we pray, God, that you would give Danny your peace, Father. Yes, God, that you would give him your love, that you would wrap your arms around that whole entire family, and that they will experience your presence like they've never experienced before, and that you would give them all peace that surpasses all understanding. Tough situation, but we have a tough God.
1: Amen.
0: And so we thank you right now for touching each and every one of them now. Thank in Jesus' name. Amen.
1: And I just ask you, Jesus, to touch the ones in the family.
0: Yes,
1: if there's anyone in the family that does not know you during this time, during this transition, they're going to feel your presence.
2: You,
1: they're going to know how to be led by you and to lead them back into repentance if there's anyone there that needs that. And we thank you for that right now in Jesus' name. And speaking of cancer, my son has a friend. Her name is Lisa, and she's been going through cancer for like 5 years. She was getting well. She was going back and forth, and she's really struggling right now. He sent me the message that she had sent him, that I think she's almost paralyzed. She's, you know, she's really not doing well, and that's putting fear on her, you know. And so her name is Lisa, but she's from Indiana, but she's been going through a lot of.
2: Okay.
1: She knows Jesus.
2: Amen. Okay, well, we can pray for her. Father God, we thank you for Lisa, Lord. We thank you that you are with her throughout this process, Father God. We thank you that you're the ultimate healer, Father God. Lord, we thank you that as she's going through this process, that she has your peace, Father God, that she continues to grow closer to you and fix her eyes on you, Lord. That you surround her with people that are embracing her, loving her, and showing the love of Christ, Father God. We thank you, Father God, that every day that she wakes up, Father God, that you give her a new hope, Father God,
0: yes,
2: a new vision,
0: that's
2: Father
0: good,
2: God. We just ask that you touch her body, Father God, mentally, spiritually, emotionally, and physically, Father God, the healing will take place, Lord. We thank you, and we're believing for just a great outpouring of love over Lisa. In Jesus' name we pray. Amen.
1: Amen. Amen. And someone had on here about we needed to pray for Kyle Busch's family. He's the one that just died. He's that racetrack driver. He was just 41 years old, if I heard that right. And I think he had as far as I know, he seemed to be healthy, but he, you know, that's got to be a big shock on the family. Mm-hmm. So we just ask you to touch the family right now, Lord. You know what's going on there, Lord, more than we do. And if anyone does not know you, we just ask you to direct them right now and just touch his wife and children, Lord. We thank you, Lord, that you're with them, you're guiding them and comforting them right now.
0: Thank you, Lord. In Jesus' name, amen.
1: Yeah. The enemy's out to kill, steal, and destroy, but we thank God that we have Jesus.
0: Amen.
1: Amen.
2: Yeah.
1: And he gives us peace during these times, so praise Amen. God. Thank you, Jesus. Well, okay, I read about your brochure about last night, you put, I am ready, I am called, I am a Bible teacher, and ready to preach, right?
0: Absolutely.
1: And you're relentless, and you're committed.
0: Absolutely.
1: And I could check off each one of those when I seen you, knowing you guys, because I know you're ready to do all of that.
0: Absolutely.
1: So you're excited, right?
0: Absolutely. Well, you know, a lot of people don't know, and I kind of shared it briefly last night. I've waited 17 plus years for this.
1: Mm-hmm.
0: So it's not something that I just woke up one day and just like, we're going to start a church.
1: No.
0: You know? but in preparing, because that's what I call it, was preparation.
1: Mm-hmm.
0: I tried my best. I'm not going to say I was perfect at it, but I tried my best to not get ahead of God.
1: Mm-hmm.
0: To where it's like, okay, Lord, I'm going to serve like I've never served before in whatever capacity you allow me to be in,
1: mm-hmm.
0: until you say it's time. And I shared last night with the folks, I said that one thing is for sure is that we have to make sure that we move in God's timing.
2: Yes, mm-hmm. amen. Mm-hmm.
0: It's so important that we do that,
1: we
0: because
1: get ahead of him and
0: absolutely.
1: Don't work.
0: And mm-hmm. so when we get ahead of God, then we jump ahead of God and expect God to be responsible for the road bumps and the stumbling blocks mm-hmm. that happen, and then get frustrated with God. But God is like, I didn't say it was time.
1: Wait on
0: yet.
1: Me.
0: Yeah.
1: Uh-huh.
0: So I've definitely bumped my head a bunch of times trying to be ahead of God in different areas of my life. So with Amen. This particularly, I'm like, well, we're like, Lord, when you say yes, then that's when we'll make a move. If you don't speak, then we're not moving.
1: Yeah. Amen.
0: And so, yeah.
1: That's awesome. Well, you're teaching your people there to do the same thing, and I see
0: Absolutely.
1: That
2: Amen.
1: As you get started. So you got is there, had you known a lot of the people that are there? Did you get new ones last night?
0: Yeah, we met a lot of new people last night. We had some familiar faces in the building, but mm-hmm. we also met a lot of new people, and thank God for Connect cards, because I'm really bad with names. But yeah, so we were able to hand out Connect cards so that we can connect with the people. It's very yeah. important.
1: That's
0: Our
1: good.
0: Heart's desire is to not just see people as people, but we want to know you. We want to build a relationship with you. We want to mm-hmm. keep up with you. It's bigger than a Sunday morning. It's bigger than a Friday. Mm-hmm. We want to know how you're doing Monday through Sunday.
1: Mm-hmm.
0: And so the only way to do that is, hey, whatever you got to do to remember their names, get their information, and just be consistent. Mm-hmm. I think that's really big for us. It's just making sure that we're yeah. consistent mm-hmm. with people along
1: and
0: the way.
1: And I can see you in there, but the women, yeah. getting them together for yeah. women's meetings, and mm-hmm. I can see you doing that
2: Amen.
1: Before you're doing it.
2: Yeah,
0: you got that happening today, as a matter
2: Actually,
0: of fact.
2: Actually, yeah. We have the If You're List Woman in Christ life group. Mm-hmm. We meet every Saturday, mm-hmm. so at 9:30. So right after here, I will be going.
1: Oh, cool.
2: And locations may vary, but right now we are meeting at Eclectic Church.
1: Mm-hmm.
2: But we may do it at a park one day, and it's
1: cool.
2: definitely a family.
1: Mm-hmm.
2: We may do it at someone's home, but we have a group of women, so everyone's invited. If you,
1: mm-hmm.
2: you come join us at Fearless Woman, 9:30 Eclectic.
1: That's cool. Well, that's so you're talking about parks. One time, I did groups that they had, and one time God said, go to the beach, and I go, okay. So we went to the beach, and
2: yeah.
1: we were all looking at what table we're supposed to be at, and we kept moving, and we got to this one table, and we thought, this is it. And somebody, a friend, which is still a friend of mine now, she said, are you having a Bible study? And we go, yes. Can I join you? And
2: Amen.
1: We go, yes. And yes. she is still my friend.
0: That's
2: Amen.
0: Awesome.
1: And she started way back then, and God has taken her through cancer, and he did. He's healed her, and she's got married since then.
2: Amen.
1: And it's amazing. We became
2: yeah.
1: friends through that. And God had that purpose. That's why he told me to go there
2: mm-hmm.
1: to the beach. And mm-hmm. there's a reason why yes. he has us to go. That's why we got to listen for yeah. his voice instead of trying to do it on our own.
0: Absolutely.
2: Mm-hmm. Definitely. So we can't yeah. be led by ourselves.
1: Yeah. So I miss those times because I was doing that like every other week. I was doing a group like that, and mm-hmm. I miss doing that. But, you know, God has different things at different times Absolutely. For us, and it's all good.
2: Amen. Yes, yes.
1: Absolutely. Wow.
0: Yeah,
1: well, give us a call, people. Yeah. We would like to hear from you. If you would like to talk to them about church, if you're in the neighborhood and you'd like to find out more about it, give us a call, and they would answer all your questions, I know. 386-673-2495. Amen. So Amen. So give us a call.
2: Amen.
1: It's not, and it's nice that you're still connected with Eclectic.
2: Yes.
1: And Stephen Lynette, and you know, and they're training you, and then you're training the ones at your church, and you can just all grow together, right?
0: Yeah, we're connected to help at Eclectic. So mm-hmm. even when last Sunday officially we made the announcement at the church that we were transitioning into I Am Church as lead pastors. But however, we did say that this is the body of Christ in the kingdom of God. And so mm-hmm. We're not just connected to Eclectic. We're connected to other ministries as well
1: mm-hmm.
0: As the body of Christ.
1: Like
0: we want to make sure we stress that, because sometimes what we find out in, I'll just say it, in church culture is that it's a lot of segregation that people don't talk about. It's my church, it's my kingdom, and that's not the way God designed it to be.
1: Amen. That's what I've always liked about Eclectic Church. Yeah. They've always let other people be a part of them, and that's and they're a part of everyone, and that's what's Amen. Awesome. I think that stood out to me when I first met Stephen Lynette, and I think that's awesome.
0: Absolutely.
1: They let different people do different things in their church, and mm-hmm. we're one body.
0: Absolutely.
1: We don't need to be separated. We need to be together in this day.
0: Amen.
1: There's too much stuff going on. The devil's trying to separate us, and we need to be together, no matter where we're at.
2: Mm-hmm.
0: And there's enough people in this world that could benefit from what God is doing through all of us.
1: Mm-hmm.
0: It's not I have to have, you know, stealing my people, taking my people, or certain ones, you know, I connect with only. But even the person that you would normally not speak to walking down the street is a soul.
1: Mm-hmm.
0: And we have to start walking our lives and living our lives that way. I think sometimes mm-hmm. we can get so busy and caught up in a day-to-day routine that we forget that we're the hands and feet of Jesus.
1: Mm-hmm.
0: So in being the hands and feet of Jesus, that means my hands need to be doing what he would do.
1: Mm-hmm.
0: And my feet need to be going where he would go.
1: Exactly.
0: And with my hands doing what he would do and my feet going where he would go, it's not comfortable.
2: Mm-hmm.
0: It's not my preference
1: because mm-hmm.
0: I'm yielded to him. And so we try to live our lives like that, to where it's like it's not just about gathering in a building, but we're taking the church. We are the church.
1: Mm-hmm.
0: So we're taking the church wherever we go. We're taking the presence of God wherever
1: Amen.
0: We go.
1: I agree.
0: And we don't want to leave that space until God touched that space. Wherever that may be.
1: Wow.
2: Praise God.
1: Yeah. That's beautiful.
2: Amen.
0: Absolutely.
1: Wow. So do you have she's got a women's group. Do you have a men's group that you're doing?
0: Not officially, but I am connected with a lot of different men, and personally doing some mentorship behind the scenes.
1: Mm-hmm.
0: But as far as like having a men's group, I wouldn't call it that just yet.
1: Mm-hmm.
0: But I do have a lot of men that I'm connected with that God is using me to pour into mm-hmm. and also to pour into me. Yeah, so mm-hmm. we're supporting each other. So,
2: well,
0: super,
1: cool.
0: super excited.
1: Wow.
0: Yeah.
1: Well, God is doing so much. Wow.
2: Amen.
1: Wow. Yeah, I also had down a scripture I was going to give, John 13:34. A new commandment I give to you, that you love one another. Just as I have loved you, you also are to love one another. And that's what we're supposed to do. There's too much division.
0: Absolutely.
1: In the body. And mm-hmm. we can't have that. We've got to Amen. Come together in unity in this last mm-hmm. day. If there's anything between us, we've got to get that. We got to go to Jesus and get that healed.
0: Absolutely.
1: So I can be there for you if you need me, and you can be there for me. We need to be not let all this petty stuff go on.
0: Right.
1: The enemy's put stuff out there between families and relationships and churches, and just to try to separate.
0: Absolutely.
1: You think you're doing good, but you've got to get in there and say, oh, I want to be whole with you, Jesus.
0: Absolutely.
1: Amen.
2: Amen.
0: Yeah, I think we have to stop making it about ourselves.
1: Mm-hmm.
2: Amen.
0: If we can take the focus off of ourselves, how we feel and what our personal preference is, and really focus on God, it would eliminate all the division. Because mm-hmm. if our focus is God, then that don't give me space or room to make it about me.
1: No.
2: Amen.
0: And so that's why we're really big on that. I can't stress that enough. Like, without full disclosure, there are ministries that I try to connect with just to see how we can partner to have an impact in our region.
2: Yeah.
0: And it was heartbreaking to see the division, even just through conversation.
1: Mm-hmm.
0: And like I said, I won't disclose it, but it's just a reminder of why we're doing what we're doing. It's not to condemn anyone or, you know, talk bad about this church, that ministry, and that leader, but it's to say, Lord, I see what's happening with my brother and sister. They're in pride right now.
1: Mm-hmm.
0: They're building their own kingdom. I need to pray for them.
1: Mm-hmm.
0: So that's what we're doing more of. We're not talking about people. We're praying for people.
1: None of us are perfect.
0: No, absolutely not.
1: Just because they have a fault doesn't mean you might have it. You've got a different fault, and God is growing us.
0: Absolutely.
1: He's teaching us what that's why we need to come to Him, because we have our own faults, and we don't want to put them into other people. We need to let God lead us so He can lead them.
0: Yeah. And that's a word within itself, Miss Pat. If there's any person that you have a problem with or whatever the case may be, take it to God in prayer. If you see your brother in the fault, you, which are spiritual, must go and restore your brother.
1: Mm-hmm.
0: Now, here's the thing. Not everybody see their fault, though.
1: No.
0: And if they don't see their fault, that's not your problem. But our job is to pray.
1: Mm-hmm.
0: And I think if the church get back as the body, if we get back to the place of prayer and making God the focus, a lot of this extra stuff we won't be dealing with right now.
1: Yeah.
0: And we will see the move of God. Like, we're praying for revival, right?
1: Exactly.
0: But we have to get our eyes focused on the one that brings revival.
1: Yeah, we can't just wait to sit there and wait for it to come to us. We
0: absolutely
1: have to get free and pure ourselves. And as we do, it's there.
0: Amen.
2: Amen.
1: And we're blessed.
0: Absolutely.
1: Wow.
2: Mm-hmm.
1: Wow.
0: Yeah.
1: So where is it's Daytona app?
0: Yeah, it's 1065 Daytona Avenue. Yep, right here in Holly Hill.
1: Yeah, I'm not sure where that is at. I probably have been there, but yeah, I don't remember seeing Daytona Avenue.
0: You know where Holly Hill City Hall is?
1: Yeah.
0: Right across the street from there.
1: Okay.
0: Yeah.
2: Yeah.
0: It's Sicca Hall.
2: Sicca Hall.
1: That's where it's at.
0: Yep.
1: Yeah.
0: Inside of that building. Yeah.
1: Inside that building.
0: Wow. Shout out to Sicca Hall too.
2: Yeah.
0: They welcomed us with open arms, and even the what would you call him? I don't want to call him a janitor.
2: Maintenance.
0: That's a better. I like that term better. Yeah. The maintenance guy, John, he was there to like make sure we had everything we need. Mm-hmm. The place was clean, put together well.
1: Mm-hmm.
0: But then we also invited him into service.
1: Oh, did he come?
0: And he came in.
1: Oh,
0: yeah.
1: Praise
0: and
1: God.
0: Afterwards, he gave us his information. He said, man, I haven't been to church in a long time.
1: Wow.
0: And during service, we see him with his hands up, him worshiping God.
2: Praise God.
0: Got a chance to talk to him after. He was like, I'll be here every Friday. I'm going to serve y'all every Friday. You know, like, you can count on me to be here. And so alone, we don't discount any encounters.
1: No.
0: But even that alone, like, that was a God thing.
1: If that was just for him, it would have been worth
0: it. Because he was just showing up to work. He didn't know what God had in store for him.
1: Wow.
0: But he received
1: Isn't
0: the presence
1: beautiful?
0: Of God and clarity yesterday in the direction of his life.
2: Amen.
0: Just by coming to work. So you never know where God is going to show
1: God
0: up.
1: God put him there and he didn't
0: Absolutely.
1: Even realize it.
0: Absolutely. So it was a great experience.
1: That is so awesome. Do you have children that are a part of it yet? I mean,
2: they were children there, and they were nice, and they were engaged.
0: For sure,
2: their amens, and you know.
0: I was telling my wife yesterday, I said, you know that God is really moving when the kids are shouting amen.
1: Amen.
0: So we have like the service posted on, I think it's on my personal page.
2: Mm-hmm.
0: So if you get some time to go back and watch it, you'll hear the kids saying, amen. And, you know, my little guy, Julian, He said, we love you, Pastor Antoine. You know, just like just hearing the children engage, because a lot of times, you know, kids, parents feel like they got to give their kids iPads and stuff like that and play different games and headphones. When I was growing up, there was none of that.
1: I know.
0: We would get popped upside the head for falling asleep. Right, you know, right. Like, nah,
1: you can stay up. Anything but listen to
0: absolutely.
1: Whether you liked it or not, you listened.
0: Absolutely. And the thing is that as parents, we have to recognize that our children have, not only do they have access to a lot nowadays with media, but a lot has access to them. And so if they can sit and play a game for an hour, surely they can sit and listen to a service. They know more than what we think they know. So
2: the kids got paper and pen yesterday.
0: Yeah, they was ready.
2: They're going to take notes too. They were just looking at me. I'm like, here you go. Including our daughter. She's just like, nope, it's time to take notes. And even when we're having Bible, breakfast and Bible, like pull out your Bible, you're taking notes and you're listening. No iPad, no coloring, no anything, because although they may, you know, they're sitting there, they are receiving. And she answers questions too. So, yeah.
1: What goes in our ears is good, because the devil is talking there. So my husband and I have been doing this for a while. We listened to, we were going through some battles, and so we turned on YouTube. We turned on Psalms 91 scripture, and we let that play. It played all night, and they prayed over us, and we go, this is cool. So you just go right to sleep with that. You listen to it until you've heard all the words, and then you turn it down, and then you just let it play.
0: That's
1: what goes in your spirit is good, because the enemy's trying to talk to you, but you put something else in there. That little church that we do healing, they play the word all the time.
0: That's
1: even
0: awesome.
1: When church is not going on. When church is going on, they turn it way down, but they let that play, because it gets in the atmosphere.
0: Mm-hmm. That's good.
2: That's important.
1: It's important. It really is.
0: Definitely.
1: Wow.
0: The word of God is important. It's alive. It's alive and it's active.
1: Mm-hmm. Yes. Amen. Yeah. Wow. Mm-hmm. Well, God is doing so much today. The world, you hear the news in the world, and it looks bad, but then you don't hear what all's going on. There's a lot of stuff going on that the media is not telling you about.
0: Oh yeah,
1: God
0: absolutely.
1: Is doing, you know, he's doing a healing with Muslims. He's, a lot of people, they're coming to Christ.
0: Yeah,
1: a lot of good things are happening out there.
0: Absolutely,
1: this is the last days, and God has given us revival, I believe.
0: Absolutely,
2: that's very true. Yeah. I saw last night when we had time, a church in Jacksonville baptized 2,300 people.
0: Wow,
1: I know.
2: That is something
1: it
2: to
1: is.
2: Talk about and give God praise.
1: I heard that too, and I texted the minister and I said, "Come, be on my program. Let's talk about this." You know,
2: that
1: so
2: is amazing.
1: Yeah, he's been busy, not being able to, but we have a church in St. Augustine, 1122, and I said, "People need to hear this."
2: I was shocked when I read it late at night. You know,
1: something on YouTube, and that came across, and I said, "Oh, listen to that!" And it's like, "Wow,
2: that is worthy of announcing and sharing." Because God is
1: Fox
2: God is
1: News
2: at work.
1: Was talking about it, and it's like,
2: "Amen."
1: Wow, this is cool.
2: Yeah,
1: cool. They're hearing about Jesus.
0: Mm-hmm. Yeah, that's good stuff.
2: And that's what we're doing it for. We just to build the kingdom and
1: amen.
2: Bring those souls back home and connect everyone.
1: See, there's
2: Christ.
1: A lot of happening out there. We hear the enemy wants us to hear the bad, but there's a lot of good that's happening. Look at you guys. There's a lot of good stuff that's going on. That I mean, there's a lot of, we have a lot of churches in this area.
0: Absolutely.
1: Amen. But that's okay.
2: Mm-hmm. Yeah.
1: I know. Okay. I had a friend that was from India a long time ago, and she seen my magazines I had, and she was reading them, and she said, "How come you guys have so many churches?" And I thought, ooh. Well, we all have different ideas, you know. I guess we're trying to get, you know. I didn't really have a good answer for at the time, but we do. We have our different denominations, different things, and we all need to seek His word.
0: Absolutely.
1: No matter what denomination you are.
0: Absolutely. And that's what I was mentioning earlier. We have to get our eyes back on God.
2: Amen.
0: That's it. It's not about, like, literally, I was in prayer a couple of days ago, and I said, "Lord, if you only given me this one night, or given us this one night for a service, and you say, shut it down, I need you to go to a different place to preach the gospel. Mm-hmm. That's what we're going to do.
1: Right.
0: And I know that sounds crazy, yeah. but we're that open to God, and we recognize, you know, living a life and being intentional to be led by God in every step. God does radical things, but not a lot of people have enough faith to do the radical things with God. But we want to be fully participants in whatever God is doing and whatever that looks like.
1: He's got the plan.
0: Absolutely.
1: Yeah. He had the plan before we ever existed.
0: Absolutely.
1: For you, for all of us. And we just need to say, what is it, God? Help me to walk in it.
0: Absolutely.
2: His plan is better. Huh? His plan is better.
1: Yes,
2: yeah.
1: I know. We have little plans, but his is so much bigger. Yeah.
2: It is.
1: And we try to do it on our own, and we get frustrated because we went it our way. But then if we let go and let him have it, we go, wow, this is so much bigger than what mine was.
0: Yeah. Amen. Last night I mentioned, too, that God's presence has to be bigger than our purpose. Because sometimes when God reveals what your purpose is, you go after the purpose and you leave God behind. Mm-hmm. Whether you're excited or whatever the case may be. And so we wanted to stress last night too, is that whatever you do, your purpose means nothing if you don't have God's presence.
2: Amen.
0: Because he's the one that gave you the purpose. So how can you? So that's where all the frustration, the irritation, and giving up and all of that, all of the depression and all of that comes in. Mm-hmm. It's when you forget the most important thing. It's like, this purpose, I'll put that on the shelf. We talked about this because Moses, what he did was when his assignment was to lead the children of Israel to the promised land. But the Lord said that I'm not going to go with you because of their rebellion and their sin and their disobedience. Moses put his purpose on hold. And what he did, he went to the tent and he prayed. Mm-hmm. Because the presence of God was more important than the purpose.
1: Yes.
0: And then after Moses prayed, God spoke and said, okay, my presence will go with you.
2: Wow. Amen.
0: So how amazing it is when we make God's presence priority over purpose, the things that he does. Mm-hmm. He was able to change the mind of God. Why? Because Moses demonstrated that God's presence was more important than a promised land.
1: We get in God's presence and anything can happen.
0: Absolutely.
1: I know, I work in at the healing room. Hold on just a minute. Good morning, Jesus.
3: Hi, Pat. Have a wonderful Memorial Day.
1: Thank you. Thank you, William. I pray that you be blessed and your family, okay?
3: Yeah, we're veterans here.
1: Thank you for calling.
3: Okay, thank you. Mm-hmm. Bye-bye.
1: Bye-bye. Praise God.
0: That's awesome.
1: Yeah. I lost my train of thought here. But in the healing rooms, we all see people come in and they want healing. And they seek healing. They want us to pray for them. But if we just get in there, we go in there before people come, and we just get in his presence. And once we do that, when they come in, we can pray for them, and people are healed and brought to Jesus, and it's amazing. But it's too many people seek the healing instead of his presence, and they don't understand why it's not coming.
0: Mm-hmm.
1: But we need to seek him first.
0: Amen. That's good.
1: And then all the answers will come.
0: Yeah. Amen. Seeks first the kingdom of God. And we stop there at the kingdom of God. But then if you separate the word kingdom, the first part of that word is king.
1: Mm-hmm.
0: What is the kingdom without the king? And so what the scripture is really saying, seek the king first.
1: Exactly.
0: And all of things that you're worried and concerned about will be added. All the extra stuff that just comes with being a part of the kingdom.
1: Mm-hmm.
0: So you just got to seek the king, and everything else comes with the kingdom. Right. That's
1: Amen.
0: What that scripture means. And so just a matter of just keeping that in our minds is like, man, I got to seek the king. I'm not seeking the stuff because the stuff is already mine because the king owns it all.
1: When we seek him,
0: absolutely,
1: all the stuff is ours.
2: Praise God.
0: For me personally, it's not even about the stuff.
1: No, it's not. Same here.
0: Man, this is so good because when you really encounter God, and that's what our hope is for those that we connect with, whether they are part of I Am Church 314 or not, whoever we connect with, our goal and our heart's desire is for them to experience God. Because once you experience God for real, it's kind
1: of
0: hard to
1: go.
0: Yeah, all the other stuff don't even matter. So,
1: I know.
0: Yeah, kingdom.
1: Wow.
0: It's about kingdom.
2: Yeah. Yeah.
1: Let me just pray for you guys. Absolutely. In your church here. Jesus, we just ask you to be with Antoine and Betsy right now, Lord, as Amen. They start this. They're seeking you first, and we thank you, Jesus, for that. We thank you, Lord, that we're seeing big things happen there because they're just seeking you.
0: Yes,
1: they're
0: Lord.
1: Seeking
0: yes,
1: to
0: thank
1: you, God. To have your plan and their purpose in their life, not yes, theirs, Lord. But yours. And as we do that, you have greater plans than we do. And we thank you, Jesus. You're going to be with each one that comes to that church. You're
0: yes,
1: going to be in the service. You're going to anoint them Amen. That they're going to do exactly what you've planned for
2: thank
1: them to
2: God.
1: Do. We thank you, Jesus, for them. Bless them. Bless them financially. Bless them
0: thank
1: spiritually,
0: you,
1: most
2: thank
1: of
2: you,
1: all. And bless all the people that they touch in their lives, Jesus. We thank you for that today. We thank you, Lord, that today, last night was good, but Amen. Tomorrow's going to be better. They're going to grow.
2: Amen.
1: They're going to grow in you.
0: Yes,
1: and as they grow, each one that comes to their church is going to grow. And
2: thank
1: they're going to go out and get others, and they will grow, and we
0: yes,
1: will
0: Lord.
1: Grow and expand the kingdom for you. And we thank you for that right now, in Jesus' name.
0: In Jesus'
1: name. Amen.
0: Amen.
1: Thank
0: you.
1: God. Yes,
0: thank
1: God's going to do big things. I
2: Amen.
1: See it. And you come back the next time, and you're going to bring people with you.
0: Let's do it.
2: Yeah.
1: It's amazing. Wow. Yeah. Well, this has been great. Tell people again the address.
0: Yeah. 1065 Daytona Ave right here in Holly Hill, 32117. Also, if you want to connect with us, you can email us at im314church@gmail.com. Once again, that's im314church@gmail.com. Also on Facebook, imchurch314. And then if you want to talk to us, you can call us at 386-285-7282.
1: Mm-hmm. Wow. That's great. Yeah. Do you have anybody to take care of kids when church starts, or is that maybe in the future?
0: That's in the works.
1: Yeah, that's what
0: yes.
1: I thought. Yeah.
0: But yeah, mm-hmm. so far the service is all ages, all combined. Yeah.
1: And as it goes and gets bigger, that will
0: absolutely
1: come, I'm sure. Mm-hmm. Yeah.
0: So hey, if you're looking for a church and a community, a mm-hmm. place where you're safe and you're growing, can grow in your faith with your brothers and sisters, join us.
1: Mm-hmm.
0: We need children's pastor or ministry or whatever,
2: yeah.
0: but until we get there, we're going to stay where we're at and be faithful.
1: Yeah.
0: Led by
2: bring
0: God.
2: Your babies.
0: Yeah.
1: Yes.
0: Bring your babies.
1: God's going to open the doors.
0: Yeah,
1: wow.
0: Absolutely.
2: Amen.
1: Wow. Well, I'm excited for you because I see big things coming and all that God is doing. So that is awesome. And thanks to Steve and Lynette for starting you on this vision. You know, starting you to that point, you know, and God had the vision for bigger things. So we need to be thankful to the ones before
2: Amen.
1: Us.
2: We're grateful that they've given us an opportunity to serve them and serve their, mm-hmm. the church.
1: Yeah. You know, they've been there for a lot of people, a lot Amen. Of things. Well, thank you for coming today. It's been
0: Absolutely.
1: Beautiful.
0: Thank
1: I've
0: you for
1: enjoyed every
0: us.
1: Minute of it. Thank you, everyone, for listening today to Good Morning Jesus. And we will see you next week on Good Morning Jesus.

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Does anybody in the room love Yahweh?

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It sounds like, how great is your name? Come on, sing. 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

0: How's it going?
1: Well, how are you going?
0: Good. We just got off this airplane in South Carolina, and it was Billy Graham Parkway.
1: No, I am absolutely amazed at this dance thing.
0: Right.
1: Taking off. It's incredible.
0: You're tracking that?
1: Well, do you know how to do the dance?
0: I haven't learned the dance yet, no.
1: You better learn this. They may break out that dance tonight.

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Stuck in traffic at 6? Good. You're right where you need to be, because that's when the Trinity Rock Hour takes over right here on WAPN 91.5. 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
1: Attention, everyone. Listen up and pay attention to this important message. There was an American pastor traveling in the Holy Land, and he observed a Jewish businessman who was very well-dressed and wearing very expensive jewelry. The pastor approached the Jewish man and asked him, "How do you prosper?" The man looked back at him, seemingly puzzled, and said, "I don't understand your question." So the American said again slowly, "How do you prosper?" And again the Jewish businessman said, "Sir, I don't understand your question." You see, the American saw them as two separate things, Judaism and prosperity. So how does one get the other? But you see, to ask the Jewish man how he prospered would be like asking me, "How did you get to be a man?" Well, that's the way I was born. You see, they are one and the same, because to be one is to be the other. Because the man is Jewish, he is prosperous. And it's the same for Christians. Because we are a new creation in Christ, we are prosperous. We are healed. We are the head and not the tail. We are the chosen and not the forgotten. We are everything that Scripture says we are. I believe that for Christians, the main cause for strife, worry, and depression is lack of knowledge. Knowledge of who we are and what we are. Everyone on earth was specifically chosen by God to be here at this exact point in history, in the end times. We are the chosen remnant. We are God's children, and we are royalty, heirs to the kingdom of heaven and everything in it. We have the same DNA flowing through our bloodstream as Jesus. The Bible says that God will supply all of our needs according to His riches and glory. It all belongs to us. So once Christians realize this and adopt this mindset that you are royalty, healed, prosperous, and have faith in the Lord to provide it all, you will begin thinking that way all the time. Then, one by one, your troubles will seem to take care of themselves. They will slowly fade away. And have no more fear of anything. God didn't give us a spirit of fear, but a spirit of power, love, and a sound mind. You're important and you matter. You matter to God because He loves you. He loves you so much that He gave His only Son, Jesus, to die an agonizing death on the cross to pay the price for all of your sins and for mine. God is so interested in you, the Bible says that He has numbered each one of the hairs on your head. The Bible says God knew you before you were even formed in your mother's womb. Then, there are those Christians who aren't severely depressed or overwhelmed by anxiety. They've simply gone astray, backslidden, or wandered off the path. But Jesus is right there waiting to receive you back into the fold. He's been there all along, you know. The Bible says that Jesus will never leave you nor forsake you. If you're a Christian who hasn't been living the way that you know God intended for you to live, or even if you've never known Jesus, but know that you need to, the Bible says in Corinthians 6:2, "Now is the accepted time. Today is the day of salvation." So please, if this is you, repeat this short prayer along with me now and receive the salvation of the Lord. Jesus, I make you my Lord and Savior. I believe you died for me on the cross, and I believe that you resurrected 3 days later. Please forgive me of all my sins and make me a new creation. In Jesus' name, amen.

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0: Bienvenidos a otra media hora de programación en español por WAPN 91.5 FM, traída a ustedes por la Iglesia Bautista Hispana de Daytona, localizada en 316 Church Street, en Port Orange, en las instalaciones de la First Baptist Church of Port Orange. 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

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Tonight, we invite you to slow things down, take a deep breath, and spend the next 30 minutes surrounded by uplifting worship music, encouragement, and songs that remind us of God's love, grace, and peace in every season of life. No matter what kind of week you've had, whether you're carrying stress, searching for hope, or simply needing a quiet moment with the Lord, we pray tonight's music speaks directly to your heart. And remember, God is never far away. His love is steady, His grace is endless, and His arms are always open. 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

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This is where Christian rock comes alive. Loud guitars, big hooks, real messages, and music that points people straight back to Jesus Christ. And Friday night is where it all begins around here. This is where we premiere new music, drop announcements, and launch brand new releases. Then we carry the show all weekend long into Monday on Trinity Radio and WAPN, so nobody misses what's happening on the Trinity Rock Hour. So if you're hearing this on a Saturday, Sunday, or Monday, no, you're not losing it. You're hearing the Friday night experience rolling through the weekend, because sometimes a song hits even harder the second or third time around. And tonight, we've got a big one for you. Later tonight, Mighty Sons of Thunder premieres the brand new worship release, Come Receive His Love, for the very first time right here on the Trinity Rock Hour. So turn it up, Daytona, because the Jesus Rock is rolling tonight.

That's why God sent you from Mighty Sons of Thunder right here on the Trinity Rock Hour, where Christian rock is loud, real, and growing every single week. And this is why Friday nights matter around here. This is where the new music drops and the big moments happen. And that's why we carry Friday's the Trinity Rock Hour through the weekend and into Monday. So you get another chance to hear the show if you miss it the first time around. And later tonight, Mighty Sons of Thunder premieres the brand new worship release. Come receive His love for the very first time right here on the Trinity Rock Hour. Big thanks to tonight's presenting sponsor, Trinity Music and Media Group, helping bring fresh Christian rock and new music to the airwaves every single week. 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All right, Daytona and Madison, turn it up. More Jesus rock is on the way.

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This is the flagship show here on WAPN, where Friday nights mean new music, special moments, and songs that stay with you long after the show is over. That's why we carry this show through the weekend and into Monday, because if you miss Friday night, we want you to have another chance to experience what's happening here on the Trinity Rock Hour. And tonight, this is one of those moments. Right now, for the very first time anywhere, Mighty Sons of Thunder premieres the brand new worship release, Come Receive His Love, a song about grace, hope, and the reminder that no matter where life has taken you, the love of Jesus Christ is still waiting for you. And starting tonight, the lyric video and worship sheet music are available so churches, worship teams, and listeners everywhere can experience the song beyond the radio. 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All right, Daytona and Madison, here it is. Come, receive His love.

brand new tonight. Come receive his love from Mighty Sons of Thunder right here on the Trinity Rock Hour in Daytona and Madison. That right there is exactly why Friday nights matter on WAPN. 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All right, let's keep it rolling. 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

Daytona Beach, and Madison. What a night tonight on the Trinity Rock Hour. 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

0: You just heard Come Receive His Love once again from Mighty Sons of Thunder. 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